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1: First of all, you got to understand that most men don't have a best friend. And so Simon Sinek, he is talking about some of the friends that he does have. You know, are they just acquaintances, not real friends, but, you know, people he knows and who knows him? Or is it workplace friends or buddies? He discovered some words, three words that can change everything as he's on the phone with a friend.
2: After about an hour, we're getting ready to hang up. And he said something that I didn't expect. He said, "I love you." He didn't say "love ya," "love you." He said, "I love you." Those three words are very difficult to say unless you mean them. And I remember what that felt like. "I love you," he said to me. So I did an experiment with a couple of my friends who, if you met them, you wouldn't describe them as warm. They're lovely people. They're generous. They're kind. They're two of my best friends, but they're cold. They're not the warmest people on the planet. I remember I was over one of their houses and I was getting ready to leave and I said to him, "I love you." And from that point on, our friendship has been even closer and he's been more effusive with his feelings than me than he ever has before. And he started saying it back to me.
1: It would just take a lot of courage to do that, wouldn't it? I would want to qualify it somehow. No. I mean, agape,

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1: Things that you thought you needed, and how did it turn out, Pete?
2: Well, I'm a tool junkie, and I had to have a tire machine. I bought this high-dollar tire machine. I think I've used it twice in the last 2 years that I've had it.
1: Yeah, but just having that quiet confidence that you have it anytime you or the neighbors need it and makes that sound.
2: Oh, yeah, it sounds really cool in the garage.
3: 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As you travel on the 60 heading eastbound in Chino, once you get past the 71, you're looking at a slow ride into Ontario. That clears up at Archbold. And the 15 northbound making your way through Fontana, that's approaching Sierra. Heavy ride from there into the Cajon Pass. That clears up at the 138. And the southbound 215 making your way through Riverside, you'll see some slowing as you approach Center Street. That clears up at Central. KSGN is now heard in Orange County. 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
1: Well, I make friends pretty easy because I'm willing to make a doof of myself, I think. I was just in the kitchen and the engineer was in there and I was getting some coffee and I was just explaining to the engineer, just saying, you know, I have you ever wanted to hear from God? Last week I was fasting. I was really listening intently, but I'm not sure I got the answer or any answer at all. Almost an awkward pause, and Kurt, the engineer, said, well, maybe he's wrapping your present. That's the way it happens for me. Hang on. God's not finished.
2: 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Traveling on the 215 northbound just before Center Street in Riverside, there's a crash. Taking up the carpool lane, you'll see delays backed up to about Alessandro. And the 10 eastbound in Ontario, you'll see some slowing once you get to Vineyard. And then it's a slow ride from there as you head into Fontana. That clears up at Sierra. 60 eastbound in Chino, watch for some traffic building up at the 71. It's going to be a slow crawl into Ontario. That clears up at Archbold. KSGN is now heard in Orange County. 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I'm Pedro Moreno.
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4: Nurses are a special breed because we care so much for other people, we forget to take care of ourselves. And so we have a big tendency to say yes to everything and not step back and say yes to us, ourselves. So it can be mentally draining, physically draining, emotionally draining, as well as trying to help raise my family and just not getting the balance that I needed.

I am in my car is usually when I get to listen the most. And I do a lot of driving, so they go hand in hand. And just being able to take that time out for myself to pray or enjoy the music that's coming on, or, you know, have some one-on-one time with God as I'm driving down the road. The Casting Crowns song, Just Be Help. I would hear it a lot and I'd stop and cry and just be very grateful that the song was being played, because it really touched my heart.

GodUses.com, reminding me that I don't have to be strong and I don't have to be the one that everybody goes to, and to be able to let God take care of it and just rely on Him. When we first started giving, it was just out of faith because we didn't really have the money to do it. And just watch to see what, okay, God, what are you going to do with this? You know, and you come through. He never fails.

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1: Do you remember the best gift you've ever received on a birthday or Christmas or anything? 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She opens up the wrapper and it's an American Girl doll that she's wanted.
2: 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It's gonna look like me.
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3: 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That's just after Sierra. It stays heavy into the Cajon Pass, clears up at the 138, and the southbound 15 looking slow as you come across the 91 in Corona. That'll ease up at Wyrick Road. And if you're making your way on the 10 eastbound in Ontario, you'll see a bit of traffic once you get to Vineyard. That clears up in Fontana as you approach Cherry. KSGN is now heard in Orange County. 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I'm Pedro Moreno.
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1: So many people don't know that in their addictions or whatever happens to be going on, alcohol, whatever else it may be, that there could be a spiritual component that wants you to stay there.
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3: 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Now is the time. Revival is in our midst.
1: Last year, Baptized America, from coast to coast, baptized nearly 28,000 people, and that's just that group. If you feel called by God to be baptized, there has never been a better time than now. And if not now, then when? Don't let the most important decision you could ever make pass you by.
4: 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We've got a car fire on the 60 eastbound in Chino. That's just before Ramona. Three right lanes are taken away. You're seeing a heavy ride from Phillips Ranch Road. And if you're on the 10 eastbound in Ontario, watch for slowing coming away from Vineyard. Heading towards Fontana, that clears up as you approach Cherry. And the 15 northbound in Fontana, traffic building up as you make your way past Summit Avenue. It stays busy into the Cajon Pass, clears up at the 138. KSGN is now heard in Orange County. 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
1: They called in for a pizza. It got delivered. Yeah, the Ring camera caught the whole thing, but I'll just tell you about it. No sooner did they take the pizza and then the guy was about ready to leave the porch, the toddler rushed out there to give him a hug. And the pizza delivery guy is like, okay, I'll give a hug. No kisses, though. And then he left. And mom thought it was such a cool thing that this guy would take the time to hug a toddler that she went online, figured out who this guy was. They made contact, and then she got a backstory. Apparently, this pizza driver, his name is Ryan, that hug meant so much more than they knew because he had just lost a daughter. Jesus says that we're supposed to become his children, and here you and I are. We've got so many layers to protect ourselves and our families that if we got some kind of a spiritual insight, would we even recognize it? Because it has to go through so much. I don't know. A lot of times children just have it going on, huh?

0: 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Oh God, how I need you.
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2: Yeah, his name is Nathan Boxtaller. He's about 6 years old. Hang on.
3: A lot of people around here know me as a pretty friendly and outgoing kid. Some may even say I'm a little too chatty and have this thing called ADHD. If you don't know what that stands for, it's attention deficit hyper. Oh, hey, man! That's a rad cert. Now, folks, I might be only six, but I think I know a thing or two about girls. Whoa. An important thing to know about girls is that they say one thing, but always mean another. My mom, for instance, she always tells me to call her mom, and I come find out that's not even her real name.
4: 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Traveling in Grand Terrace, 215 southbound, just before Iowa Avenue, there's a crash. The left lane is blocked. You'll see some slowing from Barton Road. And if you're on the 215 northbound in Moreno Valley at the 6091 interchange, there's a wreck taking up the left lane. Overall, it's a very slow ride as you come away from about Eucalyptus Avenue. And the 60 eastbound in Chino looking slow once you make your way past Reservoir. That clears up at Archbold. KSGN is now heard in Orange County. Subscription free on Apple CarPlay and Android Auto from the KSGN app. That's traffic on Pedro Moreno.
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1: Even though this man's height, he doesn't even come up to my waist, and yet he is a giant of faith. His name is Nick Vujicic. Maybe you're familiar with him. No arms, no legs, and he's encouraging an audience.
2: Can God give me arms and legs? Will he? I don't know. Am I praying for it? Yeah, it'd be cool. It'd be cool to skip getting a bike with you and smash into a pole and break a leg. But could God still use me to be a miracle if I don't even get a miracle? Why? Because of the miracle that happened in my soul, in my heart, in my mind. You see a limbless man's smile resonating the joy and purpose that some of you haven't found yet.
1: That we can watch and listen to a man like Nick and understand that he has unstoppable joy. It's just infectious.
3: 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If you're making your way on the 15 heading northbound, heading into the Cajon Pass, that's going to be a busy ride. Once you get to the 215, stays busy heading uphill, clears up at the 138. 210 eastbound in Upland, there's some slowing after Mountain Avenue. It's slow in pockets from there until you get to Day Creek Boulevard. And if you're on the 60 eastbound in Chino, it's a slow ride. Once you get to the 71, that clears up as you approach Euclid. KSGN is now heard in Orange County. 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I'm Pedro Moreno.
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1: Every day I go on a Jesus safari looking for things that would encourage you, and I came across this guy and I thought it was really interesting. Here, let me hold him up to the microphone.
2: Remember, whenever God wants to make a man powerful, he always breaks him into pieces first. It's a process with God, and when you start walking with God, people will stop walking with you, not because they don't like you, but because you're about to sacrifice things they are not willing to sacrifice.
1: I've never known a 13-year-old before with a voice like that. Yeah, he's talking about everything that separates you from God, because the Holy Spirit's role in our lives is to conform us to the image of Christ.
3: 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As you make your way northbound on the 15, that's right at the 215, you'll see a wreck that's in the center divider. Traffic's backed up to Sierra, but it stays busy until you get to the 138. If you're on the 60 eastbound in Chino, there's some slowing. Making your way past the 71, that clears up just before Euclid. And the 215 southbound, a bit of slowing once you get past the 9160 interchange, that clears up at Central. KSGN is now heard in Orange County. Subscription free on Apple CarPlay and Android Auto from the KSGN app. That's traffic on Pedro Moreno.
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1: This just sounds like it came from a grandmother right when somebody needed to hear it. 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
1: If only we knew and had the confidence to believe what Jesus said that we would do in his name. I mean, we can believe it so far, but then we get to that place and it's like, wow, if I'm dealing with somebody who has some kind of a dark spiritual thing underway, I don't know. Well, this guy, he was praying for a girl and this big guy came up and listen to what happened.
2: There's this huge guy I've never seen before, and his pupils are going in and out super fast. And he screams at the top of his lungs. So I turned back around, put my back to him, and kept praying for the girl. And he says, excuse me. I said, excuse me. I said, I'm trying to pray, so shut your mouth in Jesus' name. His mouth shuts. And so I finished praying for the girl, and I said, okay, listen, this is what we're going to do. I'm going to count to three. And when I get to three, you're either going to say, I want Jesus, I want freedom, or you're going to run out of this building. I'm never going to see you again. Do you understand me? His head goes like this, and I count to three, and he goes running out of the building. And then this guy comes over to me who's a visitor, and he says, hey, so what do I need to do? Because I'm an atheist. I saw that guy's eyes. That's not possible. And like, you calmly walk over to this guy, and you're just talking about Jesus. This guy goes running out. So what do I need to do?
1: So that atheist saw a dark spiritual encounter, and after that, he was convinced that he needed to have a relationship with Jesus. So give me a snapshot of why you have that confidence.
2: There's no place of fear with this stuff whatsoever. That's why Paul would say, stand firm against the enemy. Well, we can stand firm because we're seated with Christ.
3: 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If you're on the 15 northbound at the 215, you'll see a wreck that's in the center divider. It's causing some stop-and-go traffic from Sierra, and it stays busy from there until you make your way up to the 138. And as you travel on the 60 eastbound, watch for some pockets of slowing in Chino coming across Ramona. That stays slow in pockets until you get to Archbold. The 215 southbound, a bit of slowing in Riverside once you get to about Blaine Street. It clears up at Central. KSGN is now heard in Orange County. 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

0: 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With all the things going on in your life, it can feel amazing sometimes, like everything's going right, and then just like a roller coaster, things go downhill, and you experience pain, and you're wondering, what is going on here? This is Keep the Faith with Penny. Patrice Washington wondered, what is going on here? She was hugely successful in money and business, and even with all that good, she experienced tragedy too, like the loss of her son when he was only 5 hours old.
1: When I lost my son, I joined a few mommy groups of women, support groups of women who had also lost children, stillbirth or miscarriages or, you know, anything of the sort. And it was really clear to me early on that I couldn't stay in these groups because left and right, the chats were, why would God do this to me? I hate God. I don't understand. And even though I didn't understand, I believed in something greater. And now I believe that everything that I've been through is really because I'm supposed to be a blessing to others that sometimes are not strong enough, you know, that don't have examples of people who have overcome. So every time I go through something difficult, I honestly say, okay, I got to be the testimony because someone's going to need to hear it. And I believe that God can trust me with the testimony. And for me, it's just been a different way to look at struggle. It makes you change the story. So it goes from being all about me to being about who is the woman I'm going to meet one day that needs to hear this story and needs to know that there is life after loss. Because a year later, almost to the day, I had my daughter.

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1: And sometimes the hands on the clock can feel like they're beating us hard to get more accomplished. Life is not an emergency. Life is a gift. Life allows me to be the gift. I'm going to create margins, spaces that allow me not to panic when there are interruptions, but to go ahead and say, this is who Christ wants me to meet today. This is who Jesus wants me to love well today.

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1: It's Keep the Faith with Penny. Mistakes aren't just annoying. They're actually a really good way to learn, grow, and then correct our course. Tim Story has said that a lot of times. He's a life coach in Hollywood, and he always loves it when you pop by keepthefaith.com to learn more about what he does, or timstory.com.
2: Great coaches sometimes let the players play. One of the great coaches of all time is a man by the name of Phil Jackson. Won a lot of championships, but one of the things that he did is that even when the players got messy in their play, he did not always call a timeout. Here's what I want to tell you parents today. Don't always call timeout so quickly. You've been instructing. You've been giving wisdom. Hopefully you've been a good example. Sometimes you got to give your children a little time to figure it out. But even more than that, don't forget, you have cast your cares upon the Lord. So not only are you believing in them, you are believing in a God who believes in them.
3: We're not judging anyone else, but this is what we promise that makes KSGN different. We promise to create a safe, peaceful, and welcoming place to encourage and build up rather than to tear down. We promise to be mindful that children are listening and learning, and the example of Jesus will be our motivation. Even though we're not perfect, we'll do our best. And that's our KSGN promise to you.
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5: I have depression. I've had it all my life. And it's hard to cope with those feelings. And it's sadly but true, I have went to my car so that I could fall asleep in my car and not live anymore. I just kept moving the dial and then it stopped. And I didn't even know the name of the radio station, but I was drawn by the lyrics of the music. And God didn't take me.
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5: 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I really, really want to help because I really feel like it's medicine for my mind, my soul. I want to hear it every day.

Here's the thing about love. It only takes one person to start the cycle of love back up. It only takes one person loving so the other person can respond. If I show a gesture of love, my husband can love in return more easily. I've learned that if I want my marriage to change, I can't wait for somebody else to do anything about it. I can only do what I can control. So love.

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1: Okay. I'm about to

0: 89.7 KSTN. It is Keep the Faith with Penny. Have you ever had one of those moments where you messed up so badly, all you want to do is hide under a rock? John Weiss is an author and a pastor whose son had a moment like that, but he turned that moment into a really powerful teaching moment about grace.
1: I was coming home from work one night and my wife, Allison, called me and she said, "Your son, he spray painted a big X on the driveway." Well, we turned into the neighborhood and I'm probably, 100 yards from the house and I can already see this huge orange X. And it's like the size of something that, you know, NASA would use to land the space shuttle. It's so large. And immediately when he sees me and makes eye contact with me, he runs and hides behind his mom because he knows he's, you know, he knows he's in trouble. I just thought, you know, this is a great opportunity for me to extend some grace to my son. He reaches in the pocket of his little camouflage pants. He has this pile of wadded up $1 bills and he hands them to me with tears going down his face. And I just as quickly as he extended his hand, I pushed it back towards him and I said, "I've got this. We're good." On my hands and knees for the next 3 hours, scrubbing this big X off. And what I love is my older brother came to visit and Silas takes his uncle by the hand and says, "I want to show you something." And they go out to the driveway. And he said, "That's where the big orange X used to be." So my brother says to him, "Did you scrub it off?" And Silas said, "No, I wasn't strong enough to make it go away." And I stood there and heard that and I thought, isn't that the way that God has treated all of us when it comes to our sin?

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0: 89.7 KSGN. It's Keep the Faith with Penny. Ah, those building blocks for a strong relationship. For Gary and Barb Rosberg, it's as simple as having intentional conversation as a couple. Alone. No ringing phones, no kids, even a little time alone. Now, the Rosbergs are the co-founders of America's Family Coaches. They created over a dozen resources for couples. Getting a degree in counseling, starting a practice, helping tons of people, that's all really cool and great, but it had definitely taken a toll on their family.
1: When we were coming out of that period of Gary, after he earned his degree and he was really trying very hard to get back into the family, this is when we established this. So we would tell our little girls, unless you're bleeding, you're broken or bruised, this is our time. You'll have your time at dinner and we'll talk and learn about the day and all that. But for us, we needed this. It was medicinal in order to heal what we'd lost during those other years. Every wife loves her husband and she wants to know what's going on right here. Find out what the silences mean. When a man is silent, that's a whole level of need in a man's life that we need to tap into. Again, it takes time. And that's why, Gary, you said 20 minutes every day. Now, in our relationship over the years, it's many times during the day because we've worked together.

0: you've listened, you've noticed. This is a different place. You hear a variety of songs and people, and what pulls it together? Constant encouragement.
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lot of my life has been spent now trying to just be available to people. That's why I put my cell phone number in the back of books. That's why I don't send people to voicemail. 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Don't send anybody to voicemail. Like, I think living a life, loving people the way that Jesus did, means a life of constant interruptions.

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0: 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It is Keep the Faith with Penny. There's two words right now that might be keeping you from living a fulfilled life. You ready? One of them is yesterday, and the other one, tomorrow. Mark Batterson is a pastor and a best-selling author who talks about this idea in a book he wrote called Win the Day.
1: A couple of psychologists, Daniel Gilbert, Matthew Killingsworth, said that we spend 46.9% of our time thinking about something other than what we're doing in the present moment. In other words, we're half present half the time, which in my book means you're half alive. Well, you have to live in day-tight compartments. And that's not just a good idea. I think it's a God idea. Give us this day our daily bread. Take up your cross daily. This is the day that the Lord has made. Don't worry about tomorrow. And so, in a sense, yesterday is history. Tomorrow is mystery. We've got to win the day, and you have to do it one day at a time. So whatever goal you're going after, whatever problem you're trying to solve, whatever habit you're trying to make or break, I know exactly how it's going to happen. It's going to happen one day at a time. And I think there's a key question. Can you do it for a day? I love asking that question because anybody can do anything for a day. It's very empowering. And then what you have to do is you have to start creating these winning streaks.
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0: So I got in my car and I just started crying out to the Lord. 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I felt like somebody cared. It wasn't just a song. It was God holding me in his arms, ministering to me so much that I no longer wanted to take my life. The reason I gave is because the music that KSDN plays has literally saved my life. You think about what a ministry does, and you do give that gift. You never know whose life is going to be saved because it saved mine.
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0: I figured out we're going to have enough room around our bed in a hospital or wherever we spend the last day of our life for about 8 people, 9 if they're thin. And so what I'm trying to do is figure out who are the 8 people I want to surround my bed on the last day of my life. And I'm trying to surround my life with them. So what a great thing. Wouldn't it be great to send a text message to the 8 people who you want to be with you on your last day here on earth and tell them you're feeling fine or they'll freak out, right? But say you're one of the 8 and then surround yourself with those 8 people during your life.
1: Okay.

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Anytime, anywhere. Lord, I need you. Oh, I need you. 89.7 KSGN.

0: 89.7 KSGN. It's Keep the Faith with Penny. Belief can be a pretty powerful thing. You can ask Annie F. Downs about that. She'll tell you. She's a speaker and an author of books like Let's All Be Brave, Perfectly Unique, and Chase the Fun.
1: You know, I remember being in eighth grade and being on choir tour, and one of the girls in my grade curled my hair for me. I didn't know how to do it, but I really wanted to be pretty. And I got on the bus, and everyone was shocked. I mean, people were like, Annie, your hair, oh my goodness, you look so pretty. And I was so embarrassed. I was surprised because I thought that I was going to love that feeling, and I didn't. But I didn't because I didn't believe it. And I watch our friends asking the internet to say they're pretty, making choices with eating disorders or exercising or even relationships that they're just going, will you say that I'm enough? But the problem is, it does not work if you don't actually believe it before. When you believe it, it changes everything. When you believe that you're as kind as God says you are, and you act out of that, when you believe that you're beautiful, when you believe that you're strong, when you believe that you're capable, you operate out of that truth.

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0: 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It's Keep the Faith with Penny. Question, what would it look like for you to be truly hospitable? Well, Tori Hope Peterson has thought about that quite a bit in all areas of her life. Tori was a track and field All-American star, Mrs. Universe 2021, and she spent her childhood in foster homes, but is now a fierce advocate for reform. She shares her story, all the ups and downs, and now how radical hospitality works in her book, Fostered.
1: Yeah, you know, I think I encourage people to get out of the mindset of entertaining. Being truly hospitable isn't like setting a stage. Being truly hospitable is just welcoming people in to like the toys on the floor and the dishes in the sink, the mess in your bedroom, and just like sitting with them where they are and being honest about where you are. There were these people in my church who made sure that I had a place, that I was known, that I was loved. When other people were like, it would be a lot easier, you know, to not love her, to not welcome her in. And if those people solely would have invited me to church, I don't know if I would have came to know Jesus. But those people let me inside their home, inside their messiness. They let me see the real versions, the vulnerable versions of themselves. And they reflected Jesus to me in their home. Because it's really easy to reflect Jesus at church, right? Like, you know, you just pay attention to the sermon, you worship, you put your hands up, like that's easy. But how hard is it to like reflect Jesus in your home, in your vulnerable state? People really drew my heart towards scripture and towards Christ in that capacity. And so I just love the idea of being hospitable and welcoming people in, not just through the means of foster care, but through the means of community.

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Heading for the beach, theme park, or the mountains? 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

long ago said, children are asking two questions. 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We need to answer our kids, yes, I love you, and no, you can't do whatever you want. And if you're going to err on one of the two sides, make sure they understand your love more than anything else. Because whether it's the prodigal son or the older brother, whichever way it turns out, they need to know the father loves them desperately, the mom loves them desperately. 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
1: 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That is the hope of Jesus on 89.7 KSGN.

0: 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Paralysis by analysis basically means the way you think can bring your whole decision-making process to a complete halt. So what do you do? Let's keep the faith with Penny. John Acuff's got some really good insight in his book, Soundtracks.
1: The first chapter of the book has a story about a woman named Colleen Berry, and she lost her job during the dot-com bust. I lost my job too. All our investors pulled out, and suddenly I had a new wife. I'd been married for 3.5 weeks, and there's nothing in-laws love like you losing your job almost instantly. And so Colleen was a documentary filmmaker, and she had to do 3 different jobs to string together a new salary. One was deliver pizza, one was answer the phone in a real estate office, and she could have easily said, you know, what's the point? I'm stuck. Or fear, what if I lose this job too? Or anger, I shouldn't have to do this. Or entitlement, this is below me. She had all these different paths, and instead she said, I'm gonna figure out a way that my thoughts help me get to where I wanna go. And over the next 15 years, worked her way to CEO. And so I love stories like that. It wasn't instant, it wasn't overnight. So the first thing I'd say to somebody who's worried about paralysis by analysis is set some small steps. Your job right now isn't to recreate what was. You know, for me, I feel some of that pain with people too. I'm a public speaker, half of my job. I write books, I go to companies and speak about them. All of that went away. Now I figured out how to do some virtual events and that's been good, but it's a much smaller scale. So I spent a couple months just grumpy. My wife would tell you, I didn't turn it around in an hour, but eventually I came to a place where I had to say, I can pine or I can plan. I can pine for how it used to be. I can be frustrated. I can be angry. I can feel like a failure, whatever, or I can plan. Because there was no amount of hustle on my part that would make people schedule live events. That door was temporarily closed. I had to figure something else out. And it started with how I thought about my situation so I could change how I acted about my situation so that I could start to build some new results.
2: 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When God's involved, it's not just you. Other lives are changed too, like this one.
3: I used to host trivia at a bar, and in between questions, we got to play whatever music we want. And so I would, every once in a while, play a song that you might hear on the station. And once during a break, one of the players came up to me and she asked me what song that was. And I told her, and I'm like, oh, it's actually a song that's kind of a Christian song, kind of a gospel song. And she was kind of intrigued by it.

then a couple weeks later, she said she actually started listening to the station, which I thought was really cool. And then she started asking me just kind of about faith, where I went to church. We started having regular conversations, and she is now a Christian, and she's doing really well, and we still talk about this stuff.

I think it's so important to support the station because you never know where a song really might reach somebody's heart. And so if the station wasn't around and someone had access to those songs as they kind of go about their day, a conversation like this wouldn't happen. And so that's why I think it's so important for the community to really invest in this.

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guys, we have to recognize that for our wives, romance means relationship. And we have to be investing in our relationship with one another. 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We have to date one another again. Find common activities, things we like to do, and then spend time doing it and enjoy being with one another.

0: You know what I love? 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This is Keep the Faith.
1: I'm a pretty great multitasker. I can wash dishes and do laundry.
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1: I can even order lunch while doing my homework. But I can't use my phone while driving. A distracted driver is one of the leading causes of death in the United States. So when it comes to driving, please, don't be a multitasker.
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0: 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I think 2020 was one of those kind of years where you had to have a magnifying glass to spot the joy. But it was there. I'm Penny. This is Keep the Faith. Shanti Felton shares her own joy journey in her devotional book called Find Joy.
1: You know, it's interesting. I felt this really significant challenge from the Lord in the middle of 2020 when, you know, all of our speaking engagements were canceled, like a huge percentage of our revenue went away, as it does with any author speaker when there are no events to speak at. And I felt this really big challenge from the Lord to say, okay, your joy is not supposed to be dependent on your circumstances. And I also felt this draw to the Christmas story. You know, when the angels sort of said, hey, Jesus is born, and there's this good news of great joy for all people. That phrase, it can mean two things. It can mean that the news causes joy, but it also can mean that Jesus has come so that we can have great joy. And you know that feeling you have at Christmas where everything is just, there's this feeling of wonder in the air and it's real life holding its breath and this sense of heavenly joy invading the world. And you just feel that. And I realized that is what we're supposed to live in.

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0: 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With all the things going on in your life, it can feel amazing sometimes, like everything's going right, and then just like a roller coaster, things go downhill, and you experience pain, and you're wondering, what is going on here? This is Keep the Faith with Penny. Patrice Washington wondered, what is going on here? She was hugely successful in money and business, and even with all that good, she experienced tragedy too, like the loss of her son when he was only 5 hours old.
1: When I lost my son, I joined a few mommy groups of women, support groups of women who had also lost children, stillbirth or miscarriages or, you know, anything of the sort. And it was really clear to me early on that I couldn't stay in these groups because left and right, the chats were, why would God do this to me? I hate God. I don't understand. And even though I didn't understand, I believed in something greater. And now I believe that everything that I've been through is really because I'm supposed to be a blessing to others that sometimes are not strong enough, you know, that don't have examples of people who have overcome. So every time I go through something difficult, I honestly say, okay, I gotta be the testimony because someone's gonna need to hear it. And I believe that God can trust me with the testimony. And for me, it's just been a different way to look at struggle. It makes you change the story. So it goes from being all about me to being about who is the woman I'm gonna meet one day that needs to hear this story and needs to know that there is life after loss. Because a year later, almost to the day I had my daughter.

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1: God has a place for us in the future, and when we do something wrong or we fail, to us it's always a surprise. Sometimes we think we're the only person who's ever done that. But you know, when we look at God, God is almighty, all-knowing, everywhere present. And God knew from the beginning of time we were going to do that. And he still created us because he has a purpose beyond our failings.
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1: 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It's Keep the Faith with Penny. Mistakes aren't just annoying. They're actually a really good way to learn, grow, and then correct our course. Tim Story has said that a lot of times. He's a life coach in Hollywood, and he always loves it when you pop by keepthefaith.com to learn more about what he does, or timstory.com.
2: Great coaches sometimes let the players play. One of the great coaches of all time is a man by the name of Phil Jackson. Won a lot of championships, but one of the things that he did is that even when the players got messy in their play, he did not always call a timeout. Here's what I want to tell you parents today. Don't always call timeout so quickly. You've been instructing. You've been giving wisdom. Hopefully you've been a good example. Sometimes you got to give your children a little time to figure it out. But even more than that, don't forget, you have cast your cares upon the Lord. So not only are you believing in them, you are believing in a God who believes in them.
3: 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You're always welcome here. 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KSGN promises our motivation is Jesus. And to us, that means being a good example because we're raising the next generation and our kids are watching and learning from us. 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And we're going to do our best to show them how to encourage, respect, and how to help each other. No, we're not perfect, but we hope we can agree on things that might make our world a little bit better place. I'm Scott from the programming team. Would you text me and share what you think? How do you do it in your family? Here's our number, 888-897-KSGN. And that's our promise to do our best for you.
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5: 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And I asked her, is that a CD? And she said, no, it's the radio. It's a station. I go, what's the station? And she gave me the station. I came home, put it in my radio here. It's 24/7. 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

0: 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It is Keep the Faith with Penny. Have you ever had one of those moments where you messed up so badly, all you want to do is hide under a rock? John Weiss is an author and a pastor whose son had a moment like that, but he turned that moment into a really powerful teaching moment about grace.
1: I was coming home from work one night and my wife, Allison, called me and she said, "Your son, he spray painted a big X on the driveway." Well, we turned into the neighborhood and I'm probably, 100 yards from the house and I can already see this huge orange X. And it's like the size of something that, you know, NASA would use to land the space shuttle. It's so large. And immediately when he sees me and makes eye contact with me, he runs and hides behind his mom because he knows he's in trouble. I just thought, this is a great opportunity for me to extend some grace to my son. He reaches in the pocket of his little camouflage pants. He has this pile of wadded up $1 bills and he hands them to me with tears going down his face. And I just as quickly as he extended his hand, I pushed it back towards him and I said, "I've got this. We're good." On my hands and knees for the next 3 hours, scrubbing this big X off. And what I love is my older brother came to visit and Silas takes his uncle by the hand and says, "I want to show you something." And they go out to the driveway. And he said, "That's where the big orange X used to be." So my brother says to him, "Did you scrub it off?" And Silas said, "No, I wasn't strong enough to make it go away." And I stood there and heard that and I thought, isn't that the way that God has treated all of us when it comes to our sin?

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0: 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Strength training. It's not just something you do with heavy weights. Actually, you can build your mind as well. It's a good thing to do, because when you need it, you have it. It's Keep the Faith with Penny. Now, General Bob Dees served in the U.S. Army for 31 years in all kinds of positions, and now he's the president of the National Center for Healthy Veterans. He's got such a wonderful heart for sharing encouragement and being a little bit of light.
1: Robert Preston Taylor went to the Philippines in 1941. Not a good year in the Pacific, and soon, in 3 months, he found himself on the Bataan Death March. 68,000 Allied soldiers were taken prisoner, and after that march, less than half of them survived. But he was a soldier's chaplain, and he helped people, and he carried them, and all these things. They got to the prisoner of war camp. Well, one night he got caught. And when he got caught, they threw him in a place, the Japanese threw him in a place called the Hell Box. It was like a 4-foot by 4-foot part of the jungle. And finally, they flipped off the bamboo. He was blinded by the light. And some of his fellow prisoners lifted him out of the Hell Box. His fellow prisoner said, "Chaplain, what's the good word?" And he said, "Do not doubt in the dark what you believed in the light." So that when he was in the dark of night, doubt, despair, discouragement, all those things, he was able to remember the light, and that's what kept him above water for that period of time.

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Are you ready?

0: God planned every child, and then He entrusted us to raise that child. And any time He gives us an assignment, He also gives us the strength and the wisdom to do it. And so we can trust Him. We can lean into Him. So I encourage parents always just to trust that God will give you the wisdom.
1: Contagious Encouragement lives here at Keep the Faith.

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0: 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Life is so much better when you're walking through it with a good friend. But it's hard to maintain those friendships, right? Oh my gosh, you got the family stuff going on, the work stuff and everything else. But Shauna Nyquist is a very popular conference speaker and the author of the book, Present Over Perfect. Let's keep the faith with Penny. One of her favorite hobbies is throwing dinner parties. Why? Because she's made friendship a priority.
1: We talk about how like marriage is hard and parenting is hard, but we don't often talk about the fact that friendship is hard, and it totally is. Friendships break down and we get hurt and we have to repair and we have to forgive. And I think it's really important to be honest about that. I think sometimes we think that when something goes wrong in a friendship, it means that friendship is over. I think when something goes wrong in a friendship, it means it's normal. And so I think when we set that expectation that, yeah, you're gonna reach out and it's not always gonna go perfectly. You might not click, or you might get hurt, or you might have to begin again a couple times. But what I know and what I've experienced in my life is it's so worth it. And then I think the second thing is giving it those relationships time to develop. I talk to people all the time who are like, hey, we joined a small group last month and it is not happening. I go, oh my gosh, last month. I always say, give it 2 years. In the first 2 years of something, you have moments of brilliance, but a lot of it, you're just logging your time. We talk about money in the bank. Sometimes we'll have a night around the table and it's just not that great. And in the car on the way home, we'll say, you know what that was? That was money in the bank. It was logging minutes and hours together. And at a certain point, that's going to become very valuable. And we're going to realize that we've built something very durable, but it takes a lot of time.
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3: 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And then it would sort of call me back to it, and I would turn it on and realize that was God healing my heart.
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0: Have you ever been like thought about how weird it is that Jesus gets baptized in the river by John the Baptist before he starts his ministry? And he hears a voice from heaven and it says, "This is my beloved son in whom I'm well pleased." And he hasn't done anything.
1: I keep fighting voices in my mind that say I'm not enough.
0: It's so easy to believe this lie that if only I accomplished more for God, he would like me more. Jesus just throws a wrench in that. He says, God is completely pleased in us. And so all of our doing needs to be out of that acceptance and not for that acceptance.

0: Jesus uses the constant encouragement of KSGN to help some people find their way back home. 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
1: You know, I turn you guys on when I'm feeling down, when I'm feeling good, and the music just lifts me up.
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0: 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It's Keep the Faith with Penny. You may know what it's like to work a lot of hours. You sit in front of your computer nonstop. Finally, you say, I need a break. And you just get a nonstop stream of Kit Kat ads. No, not that kind of break. Kevin Malone is a former Major League Baseball scout and a general manager. He needed a break, so he had to learn something about priorities.
1: I was a workaholic. I worked all the time, and I sacrificed special events and time with my wife and kids to be scouting or coaching or running Major League Baseball teams. So I didn't understand priorities. I've learned from that. I failed, and God gave me a second chance as a father, as a husband, and I'm just thankful for that. But, you know, when you're trying to win championships and when you're in a career and you are trying to accomplish certain goals and objectives, you make sacrifices. And unfortunately, I sacrificed my family because I loved baseball and I loved trying to win more than I loved anything else. And when we do our job as a way to worship God, God will bless it in different ways. And when we put our wives and our children and even our relationship with the Lord first and make it a priority, He will bless us in our work.

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Just like this one.

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0: So I got in my car and I just started crying out to the Lord. 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I felt like somebody cared. It wasn't just a song. It was God holding me in his arms, ministering to me so much that I no longer wanted to take my life. The reason I gave is because the music that KSDN plays has literally saved my life. You think about what a ministry does, and you do give that gift. You never know whose life is going to be saved because it saved mine.
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1: My mother-in-law was ill for many years with ALS, and it's a difficult thing to watch someone suffer. 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I didn't even know it was in the room. And suddenly the song, There Will Be a Day, came on

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He sees the suffering, and he walks with us. That moment solidified to me that KSGM is a definite source of ministry for me and for my family.

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2: We were just going to go get lunch one day, and then I just heard it on the station that there's a 44-cent cure that's going on and that can actually save children's lives. And if I could do anything at all to just help them have a little bit of what I actually have, that's a big opportunity. So right when I went home, I started to make DIY things, just like pencils and other little trinkets. And I went around my neighborhood selling them. And I raised $150 for the 44-cent cure. 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

0: We hope you'll find that KSGN feels like a safe place, like coming home, where you can relax because you won't hear harsh words or embarrassing stuff. You know, that stuff just doesn't feel good. So at KSGN, we strive to build each other up instead of tearing down. You know, the children are our future, and every day they're learning from what they hear, and they're hearing it from grown-ups. At KSGN, we're going to work with parents to protect our kids' minds and hearts and to do our best to demonstrate how to encourage, respect, and how to help each other. Maybe that'll help make the world just a little bit better. I'm Scott from the KSGN programming team. Would you text me and let me know how you might be doing that in your family? We're going to do our best, and that's our promise to you.
1: Even though we can't hear it, God does. When someone cries out to him, and in the quiet that follows, a song or story on KSGN can feel like God saying, "I'm here, and I see you." Sometimes it's a spoonful of what you need, and for others, a total transformation.
2: I have depression. I've had it all my life, and it's hard to cope with those feelings. And it's sadly but true, I have went to my car so that I could fall asleep in my car and not live anymore. I just kept moving the dial, and then it stopped. And I didn't even know the name of the radio station, but I was drawn by the lyrics of the music. And God didn't take me.

0: 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And I thought, I really, really want to help because I really feel like it's medicine for my mind, my soul. I want to hear it every day. 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It's all good. And there's so much negative out in the world that it's hard sometimes to deal with things. But if we have a place that we can go to be honest with you, all I needed was hope. I know by your still
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1: I was in just a horrible job situation. It hurt my heart every day working there. It was not a good place to be. And I was driving to work and I was listening to the morning show, which always makes me smile. And it was just like, what am I doing? Maybe it's time to start thinking of doing something else. As I was listening, I suddenly realized, oh my gosh, I never just gave this to God. And I'm telling you, the most amazing thing happened. That very day, a company that I used to work for reached out to me and they said, you know, we really want you back. I just want that for everybody, and that's why I'm giving again. I just decided, you know, things are going so well, I want to do it again because I can.

0: 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Constant encouragement.
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0: just make a note of it. You're always welcome here. KSGN is meant to be a safe haven where you won't hear us repeat the headlines of the day that tends to divide people. KSGN promises our motivation is Jesus. And to us, that means being a good example because we're raising the next generation and our kids are watching and learning from us. 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And we're going to do our best to show them how to encourage, respect, and how to help each other. No, we're not perfect, but we hope we can agree on things that might make our world a little bit better place. I'm Scott from the programming team. Would you text me and share what you think? How do you do it in your family? Here's our number, 888-897-KSGN. And that's our promise to do our best for you.
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2: I've been working through some things with forgiveness, and it was through a big time in our life where my wife and I, my grandkids, my daughter-in-law, we'd all had a falling out. 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And long story short, we worked out that we got together and both forgave each other, and we've gone back to church, and everything's changed dramatically. 'Cause love's got

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1: So there's a very popular song, I'm sure you've heard it here, called Firm Foundation.
0: Mm-hmm.
1: Great song.
0: One of my favorite.
1: Very biblical. The idea that Jesus is a rock that we can build on, that he is our firm foundation, our cornerstone, all that sort of stuff. And I was thinking about, okay, Jesus is my firm foundation. This is true. I'm putting all of myself on that square, okay? So
0: yeah.
1: What other firm foundations are there? Like, look at the alternatives. I'm like, wait a second. It's not just that he's my firm foundation. He's the only firm foundation. Nothing else in my life. There are things that I might enjoy, love, all of that. But in terms of just being like his everlasting arms that you would lean on, nothing, no one offers that but him.

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1: You got to respect this. I would think, producer Sherry, you're a single woman.
0: I am, yes.
1: Certain things that guys can do, they're like, that's
0: impressive.
1: This guy from Idaho just set a new record for wearing, he put on 32 t-shirts in 1 minute. Okay. That's incredible.
0: All right.
1: Like over each other.
0: Sure. No, I have it very vividly in my mind right now.
1: Because you're averaging putting on a shirt less than two seconds.
0: Sure. 2 seconds per shirt.
1: 1,001. 1,000. No, I get another shirt. 1,002. There's another shirt.
0: Yes.
1: Another shirt.
0: And you think this is an attractive quality?
1: I don't know that it is. Okay. I'm just guessing.
0: I don't think that it is. Okay. I think most women would far prefer doing the dishes.
1: This is why guys are surprised. Like, what do people
0: what do you want
1: from us?
2: 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Well, it looks like you're going to come across a bit of activity as you try to come through Carbona. No crash or anything, but on the 91 westbound, it is heavy leaving the 15. That heavy stretch stays at this to surface club, but remains slow and go to just past Green River, and then clears once you hit the 241, and it's quiet into Anaheim Hills. 71 south is a little below speeds right after Euclid to the 91, and we have some slowing through Moreno Valley. 215 northbound busy before Eucalyptus. A heavy patch to Box Springs, but doesn't open up until Central. KSGN is now heard in Orange County. 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I'm Diana Olea.
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It begins with a song that moves your heart, that tells you God is present. 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

0: 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We're Brandon and Sherry.
1: So wild how the kingdom of God works. Like, the way humans generally work, of course, is you get power from your position.
0: Mm-hmm.
1: Right? Like, you've got this position, so you have power. And if you want power, you have to get that position. But the kingdom of God is like, you have this power without position. Even Jesus, the King of Kings, what does he do? He becomes one of us, walks among us, washes our feet.
0: No reputation.
1: Right.
0: Yes.
1: Right. So it's like, it doesn't do the power thing from position, because that's not how this works.
2: Good morning, and this report is sponsored by the Crohn's and Colitis Foundation. Well, normally we see a lot of slowing coming out of Rancho Cucamonga, but right now the 210 westbound looks great leaving the 15. A little bit of extra company as you approach Haven. You'll see that to Carnelian opens back up again, but it does get busy again just after Mountain. You'll see that open up once again at Town Avenue. If you're trying to come through Corona, we do have a heavy stretch through there, no crash, but the 91 westbound is heavy leaving the 15 to the 71 and then fully loosens up after Green River. 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I'm Diana Olea.
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4: 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I needed some kind of comfort, and as I was flipping through the channels, I came across KSGN. It just really hit me in a

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Are you ready? Here it comes.

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1: 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And I'm not.
0: That's very true.
1: I have been accepting them.
0: You have?
1: I thought I needed to access the website.
0: Oh, no, you don't
1: have. No, I have.
0: What?
1: Accepting all. I've been accepting.
0: I know, but you don't have to. But you have.
1: I now know that. I read that yesterday. And I'm like, where so, is all this email coming from?
0: So, yeah, you've just been taking cookies or giving them. I don't know what the right terminology is there.
1: There's been cookies exchanged. There has been. And I didn't know. So I was just like, yeah.
0: Sure.
1: I mean, it sounds very neighborly.
2: Good morning. And this report is sponsored by Positive Coaching Alliance. So we had a crash come up in Corona, a couple of them actually, on the 91 westbound just after Lincoln. A crash there with a couple of cars made it on over to the right shoulder, but then up ahead on the 91 west at the 71, another crash has come up. Not a lot of details on that one, but we've got crews heading out to check it out. And you've got a heavy backup from the 15, and it continues to be slow and go past Green River, opening up by the time you hit the 241. 71 south is also pretty solid right now from Euclid to the 91. 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I'm Diana Olea.
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1: Maybe you've been hurt big time before, and you've got wounds in life. I think it's all of us, actually, but some people are more aware. But I found this quote from On Renown. I ran across it again, and I wanted to share it because I've seen in my own life how God will actually take the stuff I went through. I've seen this with other people too, and he'll actually make it into something that's a blessing for other people. Mm-hmm. You wouldn't want to go through it again, but he does do that. And On Renown said, nobody escapes being wounded. We're all wounded people, whether physically, emotionally, mentally, or spiritually. The main question is not, how can we hide our wounds so we don't have to be embarrassed, but how can we put our woundedness in the service of others? When our wounds cease to be a source of shame and become a source of healing, we have become wounded healers.
2: Good morning, and this report is sponsored by Mothers Against Drunk Driving. So probably best to try to take the 60 if you can instead of the 91. That's because in Carbona, things are a bit jammed. Had a couple of different wrecks pop up. The first on the 91 westbound just after Lincoln. A couple of cars got into it there. They made it on over to the right shoulder. And then up ahead, a motorcycle crash came up on the 91 westbound just past Surface Club before the 71. So they managed to clear that off to the right shoulder as well. But sure is adding to that heavy drive as you come up onto the 15. It stays heavy pretty much to the 71, but stay slow and go even past Green River. You are good once you hit the 241. 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I'm Diana Olea.

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0: 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We're Brant and Sherry.
1: Okay, here we go. Just a little heads up.
0: Yes.
2: I'm one of those shock jocks.
0: Yes, yeah, yeah.
1: But I keep it totally clean. This is who we are.
0: Yes, absolutely.
1: But I do shock people with interesting stuff. This is shocking.
0: That they can go and talk about later.
1: Right. It's like, wait, what? Mm-hmm. He said what? Who said that? What? No way. And okay. Then they find out about the show. Like, the Brant Hanson show.
0: There's a progression. Okay.
1: Viggo Mortensen, who played Aragorn on the Lord of the Rings movies, mm-hmm. he's now 66.
0: Okay.
1: Ian McKellen was 62 when they started shooting the movies, doing Gandalf.
0: That is interesting.
1: He's 4 years older than the...
0: It's so weird. Yeah, yeah.
1: It's just too weird. So, what we need you to do...
0: Go Buzz, please.
1: Go tell people about it. Let them freak out. Let them ask.
0: Reference the show.
1: The Brant Hanson's H-A-N-S-E-N show.

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0: 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We're Brant and Sherry.
1: So this was helpful to me, and I thought I'd bounce it off of you as you're listening here, just in case it's helpful to you too. I can be a little bit naive about people, but I thought this was interesting to think about somebody who's charming, because this happens in church culture too. Somebody's just charming.
0: Yeah.
1: And you're charmed.
0: Yeah.
1: Well, charm is an ability that some people have more than others. So it's a good question they said to ask, okay, why is this person charming me?
0: Ooh.
1: And it may not be a bad reason.
0: No, but it's a good thing to ask.
1: Maybe just trying to make you feel at home.
0: Yeah.
1: But why do they, because it's a switch you flip on and off. It's an ability. Yeah. So you recognize, okay, this person's trying to charm me. Mm-hmm. Rather than, what a charming person.
0: Yes.
1: Like, that's really true. Think about that. Like, so what's going on here? Like, why are we pouring on the charm right now?
2: 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So things continue to be pretty busy at a Corona. Heads up, 91 westbound right after the 15. Another crash has come up there. A couple of cars got into it. Now, looks like they made it over to the center divider, and it looks like they may be able to get off to the right shoulder on their own. So hopefully that's the case and they don't need a tow truck. But your drive is heavy from the 15, and it does continue to be heavy because we had a motorcycle crash come up on the 91 westbound right at the 71, and they made it out of the way and off to the side, but again, a very heavy stretch as you approach the 15 past the 71 opens up after Green River. KSGN is now heard in Orange County. 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I'm Diana Olea.
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4: 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I'm Pastor Marco with the Way Rural Outreach, here with a word of encouragement for you today. Jesus said in Matthew 6:25, do not worry about your life, what you will eat or drink. The truth is that God is good and deeply cares about you and wants you to experience His peace. He's got you covered, like that familiar song, Don't Worry, Be Happy.

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0: 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We're Brant and Sherry.
1: Okay, have a hot take here. Hot take is like a
0: extreme opinion.
1: Yeah, it's
0: on
1: like
0: something.
1: The bee in your bonnet.
0: Yes, yes, that's
1: right.
0: Yes.
1: All right, so here we go. Uh-huh. Coming off the top rope on this.
0: Okay.
1: The computers, the websites, prove you're not a robot.
0: Uh-huh.
1: Why do I have to prove to you? You're the robot.
0: Prove it to me. That's a great point.
1: Right?
0: Yes, you are. Yes, you are. How dare you?
1: How dare you? I have to prove to you.
0: That I
1: am not one of you. Meanwhile, you're trying to be like me. No, I'm not doing this.
2: 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So things continue to be pretty busy at a Corona. Heads up, 91 westbound right after the 15. Another crash has come up there. A couple of cars got into it. Now, looks like they made it over to the center divider, and it looks like they may be able to get off to the right shoulder on their own. So hopefully that's the case and they don't need a tow truck. But your drive is heavy from the 15, and it does continue to be heavy because we had a motorcycle crash come up on the 91 westbound right at the 71, and they made it out of the weighing off to the side, but again, a very heavy stretch as you approach the 15 past the 71 opens up after Green River. 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I'm Diana Olea.
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5: 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I didn't like myself. I didn't like where I was at in life. 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

0: 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We're Brant and Sherry.
1: Don't know if you've noticed this, but boy, we do a lot of going back and forth. If you notice that, just in life.
0: Yeah.
1: Going to work, coming back from work, going to school, coming back to school, going to the store, coming back to the store, coming and going. And traditionally, that's when you're at your most vulnerable. And I suppose it still is, because you could get in a car accident or something. Like, that's when you're out and you could be hurt. I just think it's really cool. In Psalm 121, it talks about how God watches over our comings and goings.
0: Ah, yeah.
1: And at the time, again, you're at risk of being attacked back then. But now you're at risk of being attacked, sure. Mm-hmm. But mostly it could be an accident or something. But all of your back and forth, He's watching over you.
0: I love that, because that is a good portion of our lives.
1: It is.
0: Transition back and forth.
1: It's a lot. We don't think about it that much, but maybe you should think about it. You're driving back and forth.
2: 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So it's been busy coming through Corbona along the 91 West this morning, and we had a new fender bender pop up. This is the 91 westbound, and it's before 6th Street, Maple, and this crash is over to the right shoulder, but unfortunately, adding to that busy drive we've been seeing this morning from the 15, staying slow and go past Green River. 71 South, you're hitting the brakes from Euclid over to the 91. Also, checking things out coming through Riverside, and on the 60 eastbound, there's some delays from before Market to the Riverside Interchange, westbound side from Market to just past Rubidoux Boulevard. KSGN is now heard in Orange County. 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I'm Diana Olea.
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1: That is not something people normally say when they talk about their health care and paying for it.
0: I know, right? But seriously, it was so smooth.

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1: Okay. 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
1: A lot of people talking about the big Freedom 250 celebration.
0: Mm-hmm.
1: Who should be playing and who shouldn't and all that sort of stuff. I'm like,
0: yeah.
1: Let me do this.
0: Okay. And?
1: I got a lineup.
0: Okay. Let's see.
1: Some of it, you'll be like, yeah, you've wanted that for the halftime show for Super Bowl.
0: Okay. But got it. Yeah.
1: Starts with Need to Breathe.
0: Okay.
1: They're awesome.
0: Yeah. I love them.
1: Kenneth Branagh, the actor, comes out and does his bit from Hamlet.
0: Okay, not familiar, but sure.
1: And then number three, I have that one violin guy in that video where he's playing in the subway and nobody notices him and stuff.
0: Mm-hmm.
1: That guy?
0: Yeah, that guy.
1: I want
0: sure.
1: that guy.
0: I should be happy to do it.
1: Fourth, I want Kermit. I want Banjo. I want Rainbow Connection. We know that.
0: Okay. That's not your closer?
1: Fifth, I want Family Force 5 reunion. I got a big closing.
0: Oh, okay. Got it.
1: Family Force 5 reunion.
0: Oh, my goodness. That's fantastic.
1: I want Key and Peeled and doing their airline sketches. I want Rich Mullins tribute. Then I want Russell Crowe and Paul Bettany reenacting the violoncello thing in Master and Commander.
0: Oh,
1: and then
0: wow.
1: the finale is Miss Piggy and I.
0: You?
1: Sing Shallow from A Star is Born. And then at the conclusion, there's like thousands of Uncle Sam's on stilts that come in. And then a huge, massive drone thing that shows okay. Fozzie Bear in the sky.
0: This shows Fozzie. Is yeah. he, okay, does he have some red, white, and blue something
1: yes.
0: on? Okay.
1: Yes, he does.
0: All right.
1: So
0: you
1: that's
0: know
1: all
0: what?
1: I asked
0: hey,
1: for.
0: Listen, happy birthday, America.
1: Come on.
2: Good morning. This report is sponsored by Mothers Against Drunk Driving. So things were pretty quiet coming out of Riverside, and then this crash came up. This is the 91 eastbound before Arlington Avenue. A couple of cars got into it. It was blocking the two right lanes and now just the right lane. They are waiting on a tow truck to help get them out of the way, and you are going to see a backup right now approaching Van Buren. On the westbound side of the 91, a little bit of slowing at La Sierra to just past Pierce. Coming through Carbona, it's stop and go approaching Main Street. You're looking at delays to just past Green River. The 71 south, it looks like just after Pine, there's some tire tread in the middle lanes, adding to a busy stretch that stays with us to the 91. 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I'm Diana Olea.

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0: 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We're Brant and Sherry.
1: This is great. I really thought this was great. I want to share something with you. I heard the Bible described this way, so it's not original to me.
0: Mm-hmm.
1: But I was saying the Bible's like a house, like a one-story, three-bedroom ranch.
0: Okay.
1: It's, you know, it's all on the ground level.
0: Mm-hmm.
1: And that's good.
0: Mm-hmm.
1: But it's more like a skyscraper.
0: Okay.
1: So you can go in on the first level, and it's true there.
0: Mm-hmm.
1: And maybe that's where you are as a kid.
0: Okay.
1: But there's just layers and layers and layers of truth that just gets deeper and deeper and better and better and better. Things on top of other things
0: mm-hmm.
1: that you had no idea.
0: Yeah.
1: But there are floors yet unexplored. I'll add that to it.
0: Mm-hmm.
1: Like I'm just finding that to be true. You think you know it, and then there's a whole other level of like, wow, that was, oh, it's so good. Anyway, there's a lot more to be learned. And

0: 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We're Brant and Sherry.
1: I think this will help me socially. I decided I'm going to start, maybe you've heard of this, dapping people.
0: What?
1: It's a nonverbal greeting. Giving a dap is a fast, informal way to acknowledge someone, show mutual respect. It frequently begins with a handshake, followed by
0: Brant,
1: release.
0: I'm sorry, I'm so...
1: Fist bump.
0: Brant, I know what a dap is. I'm sorry if I was implying that I didn't.
1: Oh, okay.
0: And I know why it is, because we've been dapping people up for the last three decades.
1: Okay. It does say it came from African-American culture.
0: But I don't want to...
1: But now it's widely done.
0: No, well...
1: And I was thinking I could get in on it.
0: I'm struggling to be.
1: Okay.
0: Well, let's workshop it. Let's talk a little more about it.
1: I just won't dap you up.
0: Well,
1: that's fine.
0: Maybe like do it and don't say it. Maybe it's you saying it that's causing me pause.
1: Okay. All right. That's fair. That's fair.
2: 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So we got a bit of good news in Riverside. Had a crash pop up on the 91 eastbound just before Arlington, so a couple of cars got into it there. We did have that right lane block, but now everything's over to the right shoulder. They're just waiting on the tow to help clear them off of the freeway. You're going to see some delays right now as you come up on Van Buren. Westbound side of the 91, a pocket of slowing at La Sierra Pierce. It's smooth sailing for a bit, but then it does get busy again as you approach Main Street, and you're looking at a busy stretch past Green River. In fact, there was a crash right before Maple, and that's in the center divider just into the fast track lanes. And KSGN is now heard in Orange County, subscription-free on Apple CarPlay and Android Auto from the KSGN app. That's traffic. I'm Diana Olea.
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1: Let's see how you do on this list of the most popular status symbols.
0: Oh, okay.
1: Number one is a high-end watch.
0: No. You?
1: Nope.
0: Okay.
1: Luxury handbag?
0: Yes, but it's right. It's a book bag. But
1: no,
0: okay,
1: for me.
0: Okay,
1: got latest it. iPhone, no.
0: No.
1: At-home sauna, no.
0: No.
1: Hot tub or pool.
0: Oh, I do. But yes, it's for the kids.
1: No for me.
0: No for you. Okay.
1: Designer so. Shoes.
0: Is Nike or Nike designer? No.
1: No. Well, I mean, somebody designed them.
0: Right.
1: Like walk-in closet.
0: Yeah.
1: I feel like that's tricky because you can walk in just about any closet.
0: You go. I was going to say anybody's closet. You can walk in. Right. I don't know if you're going to get out.
1: But. Designer clothing.
0: No, not really.
1: An electric vehicle.
0: No.
1: Backyard with an outdoor kitchen.
0: Oh, that sounds lovely. No.
1: You finished with like two?
0: I have two, I think.
1: You won two to nothing. I got shut out.
0: You have none of that.
1: I have no symbols for my status.
2: Good morning, and this report is sponsored by Mothers Against Drunk Driving. Well, it looks like the biggest trouble spot right now through the Inland Empire is getting into downtown Riverside, the 91 eastbound before Arlington. That's where we had a crash blocking lanes. They've since cleared it, but they're waiting on a tow truck to totally get off of the freeway, and you're going to see a backup as you approach Van Buren. On the westbound side of the 91 through Corona, no longer seeing any crashes or anything like that, but it is a busy stretch just after Main Street to just past Green River. 71 south is slow and go from Euclid over to the 91, and a tough patch at Amir Loma on the 15 northbound from Limonite to Harupa. 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I'm Diana Olea.
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4: 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I was going to drive my car into a tree. I was planning on doing it that night. And I had four children at home. That's how desperate and despondent I was at the time. Smoke.

So I got in my car and I just started crying out to the Lord. 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I felt like somebody cared. It wasn't just the song, it was God holding me in his arms, ministering to me so much that I no longer wanted to take my life. The reason I gave is because the music that KSGN plays has literally saved my life. You think about what a ministry does, and you do give that gift. 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
1: Question, how quickly does your mind start drifting when you start to pray? I asked people on Twitter about this. I had 900 and some responses.
2: Wow.
1: And by far, the most common answer was in the first minute. And if you think I'm saying that to be like, we need to get better about that, I'm not. I'm just saying you're among friends. If that's you, like your mom, so does mine.
2: Yeah.
1: But bring it back.
2: Yeah.
1: Bring it back. God understands that. And usually, I've shared this before, and I've put this to work in my own life, but usually where your mind drifts off to is important. Or at least it's important enough for you that it's on your mind. Yeah. And you can fold that back into your prayer. You can tell God, oh yeah, like your mind just drifted to your kids or your job or your hopes for the future or your emotions or whatever. Bring that right back into the prayer.
3: 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So things are pretty quiet usually in Fontana, and then this four-car crash popped up. This is along the 10 heading eastbound just after Sierra. We have the three right lanes blocked. They've called a tow truck out to the scene to help out. You're going to see a tough backup from just after Cherry Avenue. Also looking at slowing into Riverside. They cleared a wreck out of the way on the 91 eastbound before Arlington. Still seeing delays, though, just after Tyler. Westbound side of the 91 slow and go out of Corona from Lincoln to Green River. And KSGN is now heard in Orange County, subscription-free on Apple CarPlay and Android Auto from the KSGN app. That's traffic. I'm Diana Olea.
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1: 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I think you're going to like it.

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1: It's true. We can beat ourselves up because we're not good, quote unquote, at praying. I was mentioning that. Put out this survey, and most of the people answered, my mind starts to drift within the first minute when I'm praying.
0: And then a lot of times you get guilty.
1: Yeah.
0: And then you either stop or you because you just think it's this ritual that you're kind of going to God for this thing, and now he's going to be mad at you because
1: which
0: you
1: is didn't a tragedy
0: right.
1: Because
0: he wants to be with you.
1: Right.
0: He loves you. He wants to be with you. He wants you in his presence.
1: So take that thing. That thing that your mind drifts off to, talk to him about it. Prayer is you and God talking about what you're doing in life together.
2: 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So things are pretty quiet usually in Fontana, and then this four-car crash popped up. This is along the 10 heading eastbound just after Sierra. We have the three right lanes blocked. They've called a tow truck out to the scene to help out. You're going to see a tough backup from just after Cherry Avenue. Also looking at slowing into Riverside. They cleared her back out of the way on the 91 eastbound before Arlington. Still seeing delays, though, just after Tyler. Westbound side of the 91 slow and go out of Corona from Lincoln to Green River. And KSGN is now heard in Orange County, subscription-free on Apple CarPlay and Android Auto from the KSGN app. That's traffic. 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

89.7 KSGN with Micah Tyler. That's different. I'm Donna Cruz. Well, you have a little over 30 minutes left to get in on the pre-sale tickets for Stephen Curtis Chapman. He's going to be at Crossroads Christian Church in Corona October 16th. And right now, KSGN listeners have a chance at getting your hands on the very best seats before tickets go on sale to the public at 10 o'clock this morning. The pre-sale promo code is the word dive. 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

0: 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He's Chris Tomlin. That's our God. I'm Donna Cruz. Here's an encouraging thought from Jelly Roll. I'm not defined by the mistakes I've made, but by the strength I've gained. And if you have someone in mind as you hear that you want to send that to, we've got the encouraging thoughts on our social pages. 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

0: 89.7 KSGN. He is Forrest Frank. Your way's better. Hi, I'm Donna Cruz. Just hearing what this thing is called is enough for me to go, nah, that's okay. Thanks. It's called the shock clock, and it's actually not a clock. It's a watch. Very versatile. It can zap you until you wake up. It can vibrate your arm, or it can beep incessantly. The creator said he made this to train us to stop using the snooze button. So you set the thing to where you have to do like 15 jumping jacks before it will stop zapping you, or scan a QR code in the other room so you're physically out of bed, or my least favorite, solve a math problem before it will stop shocking you. Again, first thing in the morning. Here's what one of the happy customers had to say about it.
1: To anyone else that is like trying to kill this habit and become more productive, wake up in the morning earlier, I would definitely recommend just figuring it out, you know, what zap strength is right for them, what method is right for them, you know, how many times they want it to go off.
0: Yes, you lost me at zap strength. Thank you. Maybe for some people that would work, but I don't like being hurt first thing in the morning.
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We're with you to lift your spirit, one encouraging song after another. Just like this one.

89.7 KSGN with Elevation Worship. That's praise. I'm Donna Cruz. I feel like there are people who say that they have heard the audible voice of God. I never have. I have felt tugs at my heart to go in one direction or another, or to do something different than I had planned. But there is something those quiet moments of obedience have in common. They've been faith builders. And I think it's so important that we share our stories about that, how God led us through certain situations or circumstances. And they're not always these, you know, lightning bolt, life-changing situations. Sometimes they are, but other times they're just nudging us back in the right direction. Maybe you want to share about your experience too.

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0: 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Hi, I'm Donna Cruz. Sometimes it's that very quiet, still small voice we've heard about so many times. And there are other moments in life I feel like we just can't deny what's going on. Hi, who's this?
1: Hey, Donna. My name is Tammy. And I was just calling to encourage people. In my past, I struggled with wondering if I heard God or not. Like, I had a lot of questions. And I just want to encourage people who maybe have that same concern that they might not be hearing what they're supposed to. I had an experience last summer around Father's Day. And if you're supposed to know it and God wants you to know it, it's going to happen. Because I woke up on the weekend of Father's Day and God was moving me. Literally, I was told to drive to a different town to meet my estranged father, who I know would go regularly to this place every Friday. And my body was moving and my head was saying, I'm not doing this. I'm not doing this. I drove a half an hour still saying, I'm not doing this. And it was like almost an out-of-body experience that I continued on my journey. I got there. I saw him get out of the car, and God moved me to go to him and talk to him, and it was a beautiful experience. We now have renewed our relationship all because God wanted it to happen. So be encouraged that if you think maybe you're supposed to be hearing from God and you're not, guess what? He's going to move you regardless.
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0: 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Can't Steal My Joy. I'm Donna Cruz. 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

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Take it all back. I'm Donna Cruz. 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
1: 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Hi, I'm Donna Cruz. 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This one's from Jelly Roll. 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
3: I had been a stay-at-home mom for about 12 years, but my marriage was falling apart, and I had these four young children that I had to support, and I felt like I had to be strong for everyone, and I was a little bit unsure of myself, and I remember I was feeling kind of alone, and I decided to go on a walk, and as I was walking, a car drove by me, and they were blasting your radio station, and the song Known was on there, and it was kind of a wake-up that, like, even when I'm not in the car, you know, the station kind of reaches out, and God fully knows me, and he fully loves me, and that's all I needed to hear was that car driving by me.

0: 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I work with oncology patients, and God has blessed me. And I had been actually thinking about it since the last time that there was a fundraiser. 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And I just felt now was a really good time to become a monthly donor.
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0: 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Hi, I'm Donna Cruz. You might be saying this a lot more than you want to, and maybe you don't even realize you're saying it so much. You know, talking about how busy you are. Being so busy, it can mess with our relationship with God. It can destroy our relationships with other people because we're just going, and we're not paying attention to the stuff that really does matter in life. So in order to grow in our relationship with God, and I've been reading a lot about this, we have to make time to heed what it says in Psalm 46:10, be still and know that I am God. Sometimes I even challenge myself to take a few extra minutes to focus on Him during the day, realizing that He's the owner of all the time. And if I really need those minutes back, He'll give it to me when I need it.
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Hi, I'm Donna Cruz. Job interviews have always come with their fair share of stress. And now people are being honest about their dishonesty during job interviews. Well, mostly guys. More than a third of Americans admit that they've lied in an interview. And men, especially Gen Z, are almost twice as likely as women to stretch the truth. And with AI scanning resumes and applications, it's harder than ever to get an actual interview because one of the biggest challenges is even getting your info in front of an actual person. So people are saying they feel more like they're auditioning now instead of applying for a job. But I started thinking, are guys really lying more on their job interviews than women, or are they just being more honest about it? I'd be curious to know about the job you had that never quite made it onto your resume in the first place. Maybe it was embarrassing or weird, short-lived, or just plain chaotic.

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0: 89.7 KSGN. That's your ways better from Forrest Frank. Hi, I'm Donna Cruz. It's the thing that'll never wind up on your LinkedIn profile. The job that maybe didn't last very long or was a little off the beaten path from what you do today. There was a radio station I worked at that I never included on my resume. It was at this really weird country station. It had weird TV commercials to advertise it. It had weird billboards. I had to drive around this giant dually truck at the end of every shift and make sure a lot of people in the city saw it. And the radio station itself was short-lived. So my job there was too. And I never put it on my resume. Mike Spillett, what's the job that didn't wind up on your profile either?
1: Specifically, I don't include the jobs I had in high school because it's been a long time, or the 3-day telemarketing job I had, mainly because it was only 3 days.
0: And most of us say a collective thank you to you for that, for not doing that job anymore.
1: I hated that job so much that I just walked in one day and said, I can't do it anymore. You can keep the money.
0: Did they?
1: Sadly, they did.
2: Just make a note of it. You're always welcome here. KSGN is meant to be a safe haven where you won't hear us repeat the headlines of the day that tends to divide people. KSGN promises our motivation is Jesus. And to us, that means being a good example because we're raising the next generation and our kids are watching and learning from us. 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And we're going to do our best to show them how to encourage, respect, and how to help each other. No, we're not perfect, but we hope we can agree on things that might make our world a little bit better place. I'm Scott from the programming team. Would you text me and share what you think? How do you do it in your family? Here's our number, 888-897-KSGN. 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
4: 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I mean, it's absolutely amazing. 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

0: 89.7 KSGN for King and Country with Taylor Hill. That's World on Fire. Hi, I'm Donna Cruz. They are back at it in another movie. This one's called Drummer Boy, the movie, and it's a bit of a departure from the other films for King and Country has done or been a part of. It is set to roll out in theaters in early November.
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1: Yep. Sometimes we like to go ahead and sit on the old porch rocking chairs.
0: Mm-hmm.
1: Talk about days gone by, things we remember from back in the day.
0: Mm-hmm.
1: Remember when, we still have keys.
0: Sure.
1: Car keys.
0: Yeah.
1: Remember when we used them to start the car? Remember that?
0: I do.
1: Yeah, they still give them to us.
0: Yes, they do. You don't really need this.
1: No, but what happened was, and a lot of people won't remember this, but it was a phenomenon where when you shut the car off, you knew where your keys were.
0: That's right.
1: Because they're in your hand.
0: That is exactly right.
1: So you didn't just shut it off and then start rummaging through your...
0: We cup knew. Cup holders in the
1: We knew exactly
0: That's right.
1: where our keys were.
0: It was a simpler time.
1: Exactly.

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1: So there's a very popular song, I'm sure you've heard it here, called Firm Foundation.
0: Mm-hmm.
1: Great song.
0: One of my favorite.
1: Very biblical. The idea that Jesus is a rock that we can build on, that he is our firm foundation, our cornerstone, mm-hmm. all that sort of stuff. And I was thinking about, okay, Jesus is my firm foundation. This is true. I'm putting all of myself on that square, okay? So
0: yeah.
1: What other firm foundations are there? Like, look at the alternatives. I'm like, wait a second. It's not just that he's my firm foundation. He's the only firm foundation. Nothing else in my life. There are things that I might enjoy, love, all of that. But in terms of just being like his everlasting arms that you would lean on, nothing... No one offers that but him. 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
1: You got to respect this. I would think, producer Sherry, you're a single woman.
0: I am, yes.
1: Certain things that guys can do, they're like, that's
0: impressive.
1: This guy from Idaho just set a new record for wearing, he put on 32 t-shirts in 1 minute. Okay. That's incredible.
0: All right.
1: Like over each other.
0: Sure. No, I have it very vividly in my mind right now.
1: Because you're averaging putting on a shirt less than two seconds.
0: Sure. 2 seconds per shirt.
1: 1,001. 1,000. I get another shirt. 1,002. There's another shirt.
0: Yes.
1: Another shirt.
0: And you think this is an attractive quality?
1: I don't know that it is. Okay. I'm just guessing.
0: I don't think that it is. Okay. I think most women would far prefer doing
1: this. This is why guys are surprised. Like, what do people
0: what do you want
1: from us?
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2: So wild how the kingdom of God works. Like, the way humans generally work, of course, is you get power from your position.
1: Mm-hmm.
2: Right? Like, you've got this position, so you have power. And if you want power, you have to get that position. But the kingdom of God is like, you have this power without position. Even Jesus, the King of Kings, what does he do? He becomes one of us, walks among us,
1: makes
2: washes
1: of
2: our
1: no
2: feet.
1: No reputation.
2: Right.
1: Yes.
2: Right. So it's like, it doesn't do the power thing from position, because that's not how this works.
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0: you've listened, you've noticed. 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You hear a variety of songs and people. And what pulls it together? Constant encouragement.
1: Super encouraging. 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
1: Well, I feel kind of sheepish.
0: Why?
1: Every website now asks you, do you want to accept these cookies? And I'm not.
0: That's very true.
1: I have been accepting them.
0: You have?
1: I thought I needed to access the website.
0: Oh, no, you don't
1: have. No, I have.
0: What?
1: Accepting all. I've been accepting.
0: I know, but you don't have to. But you have.
1: I now know that. I read that yesterday. And I'm like, where is all this email coming from?
0: So, yeah, you've just been taking cookies or giving them. I don't know what the right terminology is there.
1: There's been cookies exchanged. There has been. And I didn't know. So I was just like, yeah.
0: Sure.
1: I mean, it sounds very neighborly.

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2: Maybe you've been hurt big time before and you've got wounds in life. I think it's all of us, actually, but some people are more aware. But I found this quote from Henri Nouwen, and I ran across it again. And I wanted to share it because I've seen in my own life how God will actually take the stuff I went through. And I've seen this with other people too, and he'll actually make it into something that's a blessing for other people. Mm-hmm. You wouldn't want to go through it again, but he does do that. And Henri Nouwen said, nobody escapes being wounded. We're all wounded people, whether physically, emotionally, mentally, or spiritually. The main question is not, how can we hide our wounds so we don't have to be embarrassed, but how can we put our woundedness in the service of others? When our wounds cease to be a source of shame and become a source of healing, we have become wounded healers.

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1: Okay, here we go. Just a little heads up.
0: Yes.
2: I'm one of those shock jocks.
0: Yes, yeah, yeah.
2: But I keep it totally clean. This is who we are.
0: Yes, absolutely.
2: But I do shock people mm-hmm. with interesting stuff. This is shocking.
0: That they can go and talk about later.
2: Right. It's yes. like, wait, what? Mm-hmm. He said what? Who said that? What? No way. Okay. And then they find out about the show. Like, well, the Brant and Hanson show.
0: There's a progression. Okay.
2: Viggo Mortensen, who played Aragorn on the Lord of the Rings movies, mm-hmm. he's now 66.
0: Okay.
2: Ian McKellen was 62 when they started shooting the movies, doing Gandalf.
0: That is interesting.
2: He's 4 years older than the...
0: It's so weird. Yeah, yeah.
2: It's just too weird. So what we need you to do...
0: Go Buzz, please.
2: Go tell people about it. Let them freak out. Let them ask.
0: Reference the show.
2: The Brant Hanson, Hansen show. 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
1: So this was helpful to me, and I thought I'd bounce it off of you as you're listening here, just in case it's helpful to you too. I can be a little bit naive about people, but I thought this was interesting to think about somebody who's charming, because this happens in church culture too. Somebody's just charming.
0: Yeah.
1: And you're charmed.
0: Yeah.
1: Well, charm is an ability that some people have more than others. So it's a good question, they said, to ask, okay, why is this person charming me?
0: Ooh.
1: And it may not be a bad reason.
0: No, but it's a good thing to ask.
1: Maybe just trying to make you feel at home.
0: Yeah.
1: But why do they, because it's a switch you flip on and off. It's an ability. Yeah. So you recognize, okay, this person's trying to charm me. Mm-hmm. Rather than, what a charming person.
0: Yes.
1: Like, that's really true. Think about that. Like, so what's going on here? Like, why are we pouring on the charm right now?
2: 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I'm Scott on the KSGN programming team. 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

0: 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We're Brant and Sherry.
1: Okay, have a hot take here. Hot take is like a
0: extreme opinion.
1: Yeah, it's
0: on
1: like
0: something.
1: The bee in your bonnet.
0: Yes, yes, that's
1: right.
0: Yes.
1: All right, so here we go. Uh-huh. Coming off the top rope on this.
0: Okay.
1: The computers, the websites, prove you're not a robot.
0: Uh-huh.
1: Why do I have to prove to you? You're the robot.
0: Prove it to me. That's a great point.
1: Right?
0: Yes, you are. Yes, you are. How dare you?
1: How dare you? I have to prove to you.
0: That I
1: am not one of you. Meanwhile, you're trying to be like me. No, I'm not doing this.
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1: Okay, so you got to do the numbers.
0: Oh, no, you go ahead. 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Okay, all right.
1: Thank you.
0: Here's the number to call to get a quote in less than 2 minutes. 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

0: life.
1: Yeah.
0: Going to work, coming back from work, going to school, coming back from school, going to the store, coming back from the store, mm-hmm. coming and going. And traditionally, that's when you're at your most vulnerable. And I suppose it still is, because you could get in a car accident or something. Like, that's when you're out mm-hmm. and you could be hurt. I just think it's really cool. In Psalm 121, it talks about how God watches over our comings and goings.
1: Ah, yeah.
0: And at the time, again, you're at risk of being attacked mm-hmm. back then. But now you're at risk of being attacked. Sure, mm-hmm. but mostly it could be an accident or something. But all of your back and forth, He's watching over you.
1: I love that, because that is a good portion of our lives.
0: It is. It's
1: transition back and forth.
0: It's a lot. We don't think about it that much. But maybe you should think about it. You're driving back and forth.

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1: Each of us, we're in possession of something that is far more powerful than anybody gives it credit, especially on an individual basis as you're thinking about yourself. 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
2: There is nothing as powerful as a changed mind. 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There is nothing as powerful as a changed mind.
1: Biblically, think of what a changed mind is. 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Nothing is more powerful than a changed mind.

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All the world's fear and doubt. When you turn on His constant encouragement, you just feel clean. 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
1: These are all Kendrick Brother movies. War Room, The Forge, Courageous, Facing the Giants. Those were some of my favorites. And maybe you feel like some of those movies are a little preachy. Got one of the brothers here. What do you say?
2: We've been asked often why our movies may be preachy. Some people think overly preachy, which is interesting because I did not set out to make preachy movies. I wanted them to be artistic. I wanted them to be cool. And the Lord kept guiding us to, you make movies not for entertainment first, but for ministry first. And as we made each of our films, we watched God do exceedingly abundantly more than we could ever ask or imagine. Our motive is to edify the church first, knowing that a secular audience will often come over and watch the films, and we have fruit from that as well. But I would say intentionally, we go after trying to edify the church and the body of Christ first. Now, that is for our case. I do not represent all filmmakers, so we do need filmmakers identifying different audiences. In our case, it is the church first, and we're okay with that. You know, if the Lord's blessing and doing more than we could ever ask or imagine, I can't ask for a better response. So that's what we focus on.
3: 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As you travel on the 15 northbound in the Cajon Pass before the 138, a stall has been moved out of the right lane. Your drive is slow as you make your way from about Kenwood. And as you travel on the 10 eastbound in Ontario, right at Archbold, there's a stall there that has the left lane blocked. Traffic's backed up to Vineyard. And as you travel on the 215 southbound out of Colton, approaching the 10, you're seeing some brake lights. It stays busy to Central. KSGN is now heard in Orange County. Subscription-free on Apple CarPlay and Android Auto from the KSGN app. That's traffic. I'm Pedro Moreno.
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are you hitting this summer? Newport, Huntington, Laguna, or Santa Monica? 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
3: Hi.
2: Sarah, what did you learn from that first job?
3: Well, I went back to teach at the elementary school that I attended as a child. 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
3: Oh, I'm blessed also.
4: 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Mira Loma, 15 southbound at Cantu Galliano Ranch Road. A stall is blocking the left lane, slowing you down from the 10 northbound 15 in the Cajon Pass. Right before the 138, a stall has been moved out of lanes. Your drive is recovering from Kenwood. If you're on the 215 southbound in Colton, once you get to the 10, it's a slow ride as you head towards Riverside. That'll ease up right around Central. KSGN is now heard in Orange County. 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
6: 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I was having a tough time handling the grief, and I was listening to the radio, and I had to pull over to the side of the road. It just touched my heart so deeply. 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And I am constantly asking people, listen to this station. It makes a difference in people's lives.

0: 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And music is what gives me words to God, allows me to communicate my faith. I know of many times when if I had not had the station to listen to, my days would have been very dark. I have the hope, and it reminds me God's with me at all times. And I guess I'm doing better because of that. I know by your still waters
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1: Now, you need to pay attention, and the reason why is Grandma said it.
2: The enemy don't need to fight you if he can just distract you. Here are 10 things the enemy hopes you ignore. Number one, your prayer life. He don't mind you being busy just long as you ain't praying. You scrolling, but you ain't seeking. Number two, small compromises. It's never big sin first. It's just this one time. That's how the door gets open, baby. Number three, who you listening to? Everybody talking ain't sent by God. Some of y'all being spiritually influenced by people who don't even pray. Number four, your thoughts. Not every thought is yours. Some of that negativity, that's planted. And you just letting it sit there rent free. Number five, delayed obedience. You said, I'll do it later. God said, do it now. Guess who you listening to? Number six, your identity. If he can confuse who you are, he can control how you live. You are not what you've been through. Number seven, isolation. He loves when you pull away. No accountability, no correction, no growth, just vibes and bad decisions. Number eight, being easily offended. Every little thing got you hurt? Congratulations, you're distracted and ineffective. Number nine, your authority. You got power in Jesus' name, but you act like a victim. The enemy hopes you never realize who you are. And number 10, consistency over feelings. You only show up for God when you feel it. Oh, he loves that. Because discipline breaks chains. Your emotions do not. The enemy ain't creative. He just hoping you stay unaware. But not today. Not on my watch. Now go pray and stop playing.
1: Yes, ma'am. Grandma said it.
3: 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As you travel on the 15 headed northbound in the Cajon Pass, watch for some slowing at Kenwood. That starts to clear up as you approach the 138. And the 10 eastbound in Ontario, just before Vineyard, you'll see a wreck along the right shoulder. It's causing some spectator traffic from 4th Street. 60 eastbound in Haruba Valley after Pyrite Street. It's a slow crawl from there until you get to the 215-91 interchange. KSGN is now heard in Orange County. 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I'm Pedro Moreno.
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7: Hello, listeners. 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I want to remind you that no matter what challenges you're facing, you are not alone. Isaiah 41:10 says, "Do not fear, for I am with you. Do not be dismayed, for I am your God. 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I will uphold you with my righteous right hand."

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1: Have you ever gone to a graduation ceremony? You're waiting for your friend's last name so you can record the whole thing. And then you get a little confused because there are a lot of them.
2: Brian Lee. Woo! Caitlin Lee. Woo! Elia Lee. Woo! Ellen Lee. Emily Lee. Oh my God. Jason Lee.
3: 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Right at the 210, you'll see a crash block in the connector to the 210 eastbound. It's involving a motorcycle, so you'll be tapping your brakes as you approach. And as you travel on the southbound side of the 15 that's in Corona, you'll see delays from the 91 to Temescal Canyon Road. The 215 southbound in Colton, it's a slow ride from the 10, easing up in Riverside as you approach Central. KSGN is now heard in Orange County. 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
1: Have you ever noticed how many people in the Bible asked God why?
2: It's just an honest conversation when we are going through things and we just wonder, we love God, but why is this happening to me?
1: I mean, even Moses did. I was just reading about it this morning, that God called him to go before Pharaoh and say, let my people go. But what happened immediately after Moses obeyed? The suffering got worse. The Israelites, they were beaten harder, their burden increased, and suddenly the people began questioning Moses. They questioned God. I think they probably questioned everything. And in that moment, Moses, though, he couldn't see that the waters were going to part. He couldn't see the freedom. He couldn't see the miracle. All he could see was the pain getting heavier after obedience. And I think that's where a lot of us live. I know I have lived here, especially recently. When I had to relearn how to walk, I asked God why. When I lost multiple babies through miscarriage, I asked God why. When I couldn't see my older two children for years, oh my goodness, I asked why so many times. And when my mom died too early, I asked God why. And maybe some of you are asking God why right now too. But asking God why isn't the problem.
2: So personal examples and biblical examples of people who are asking God why. We'll find out what is the problem in the next break.

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1: As a follower of Jesus, with the things that we have gone through personally, professionally, and we just ask God why, and before we start feeling guilty about that, we can look to the Bible. David asked God why. Moses, Job, on and on the list goes. So we're picking it up right there. What is the problem with asking God why? Maybe why is not the problem.
2: But asking God why isn't the problem. The problem is when we stop trusting Him in the middle of the asking. Because faith isn't pretending that things don't hurt. Faith is believing God is still good, even when life just doesn't make sense. Moses didn't know the waters were going to part. And makes me think of Job. Job didn't know restoration was coming. Joseph didn't know that the pit was leading to the purpose. They only saw the chapter they were standing in.
1: Just like them, we can only see the chapter we're in, not God's plan on the other side.
2: He is still sovereign, even when the prayers go unanswered. He's still faithful in the waiting. He's still present in the suffering, and He's still God, even before the waters part. Over many, many, many years, I've come to believe that this is what trust really is. It's not understanding everything. It's believing He's still holding us, even when we're in the middle of it.
1: Maybe the best thing you can do while you're waiting for your answered prayer is to just declare that you trust God. When has He let you down? When has He left you? When has He forsaken you? And for me, the answer to all of those is never.
3: 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Traveling in Rancho Cucamonga, 15 northbound. That's right at the 210, a crash involving a motorcycle, partially blocking the connector to the 210 eastbound. You'll see a bit of slowing as you approach there. 15 southbound in Corona. That's a slow ride once you get past the 91. It'll ease up as you approach Wyrick Road. And as you make your way southbound on the 215 and Colton after the 10, you'll be slowly crawling into Riverside. That clears up at Central. KSGN is now heard in Orange County. 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I'm Pedro Moreno.
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1: Hey, it's Joey going to tell us what he learned on that first job.
2: Well, you know, I used to work at a movie theater when I was in high school. People at the movies sometimes aren't as cheerful as you'd think they would be. So I think you just learn to be kind to people. And, like, if they're sometimes they're not happiest moments when they're a little stressed trying to get to the film last minute. It was a good lesson learned.
1: If you could tell the moviegoers one thing, what would you share?
2: Look at the poor teenagers working behind some of those box offices and the concession stand, and just be aware, you know, that a lot of them are working 8-hour days while balancing school, sports, everything else going on in their lives, and often trying to help out their families. And just realizing, you know, they're working their butts off to get there, and I think it's focusing on that would just make it a greater experience for everyone.
1: And it doesn't cost anybody to just be nice. Thanks, Joey.
3: 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The 15 northbound heading into the Cajon Pass, looking at some stop-and-go traffic approaching the 215. It's going to stay busy from there until you reach the 138. And if you're on the 60 heading eastbound in Rubidoux, you'll see brake lights piling up as you come across Valley Way. That stays slow until you get to the 215-91 interchange. And the 215 southbound, making your way through Colton, patchy delays from the 10 until you get to Central. KSGN is now heard in Orange County. 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

It begins with a song that moves your heart, that tells you God is present. 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
1: Yeah, maybe we've got a Tuesday funny. Mike Goodwin on nicknames.
2: Another thing about the South, we love nicknames in the South. Love nicknames. I realize there's some people I've been knowing my entire life. I don't know their real names. My brother called me the other day. He said, hey, man, you know Mark Davis's mom passed away. I was like, I don't know Mark Davis, man. He was like, stank it, man. Stank your mama passed. I'm like, why you ain't say that from the start? I need to give Stank a call. We try to be funny with nicknames. We call big people nicknames like Tiny, Slim. We nickname people after food. I know a cornbread, a pork chop, and a collard green. I know this one dude, his nickname is Boss, and he ain't got no job. I'm like, who you the boss of? Yeah, but I think white dudes have the coolest nicknames. I really do. Because white dudes' nicknames go with them their entire life. Yeah, white dudes have nicknames like Rusty. Like, your nickname could be Chip. You could be the CEO of a bank. You can have Chip on your business cards. The brothers can't do that. Pookie can't be a branch manager. You don't trust your money with Pookie. I'm like, right this way, Dr. Junebug will see you. I'm like, no, he will not.
3: 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As you travel on the 15 heading northbound into the Cajon Pass, you'll see traffic building up at the 215. That stays busy until you reach the 138. And traveling on the southbound side of the 15 in Corona, you'll see some stop-and-go traffic. That's after the 91. It clears up as you make your way up to about Cahulco. 215 heading southbound, you'll see brake lights at the 10 in Colton. It stays slow to Central. KSGN is now heard in Orange County. 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
1: My son in college has been studying for finals. So he was doing some homework on the floor, and it was just a moment where he and I were just talking, and he was sharing that there is a theory out there that black holes in the universe and the galaxies, that black holes are glitches. And I went, well, you know, I don't know. Who came up with that? And I said, the greater likelihood is maybe they're God's Roomba just cleaning up.
2: 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As you travel on the 15 northbound, making your way into the Cajon Pass, it's a busy ride. Once you get to the 215, it'll ease up as you approach the 138. And the 210 eastbound in Upland, you'll see some stop-and-go traffic coming across Mountain Avenue. That'll ease up as you make your way past Day Creek Boulevard. The 10 eastbound in Ontario, there's some slowing once you get to Vineyard. That'll start to clear up for you as you make your way past Cherry. KSGN is now heard in Orange County. 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